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3: Breaker to Mr. Rubin, sir.
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3: Already here, sir.
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6: Breaker, breaker to Mr. Rubin, sir.
7: 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Is that you, Jesse?
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7: Sounds good. 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
6: 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I can hear his voice in my head whenever I have a problem.
7: And what does he tell you?
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6: 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Wanna come?
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7: Okay. I'll meet you by the front door.
6: Already here, sir.
7: I should have known.
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2: Breaker, breaker to Mr. Rubin, sir.
3: This is Rubin. Is that you, Jesse?
2: That's affirmative, sir.
3: How's your day going?
2: Excellent, sir. Just got the AC going at Mrs. Guerrero's place.
3: Great job, Jesse.
2: Now I'm on my way to fix a grumpy air conditioner for Mr. Wilfong.
3: Sounds good. So, why were you calling me on the radio?
2: Oh, that. I just wanted to let you know I'm doing well on my own, sir.
3: That's great to hear, Jesse.
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2: But it's funny, sir. I can hear his voice in my head whenever I have a problem.
3: And what does he tell you?
2: He whispers the solution to me, and his answers always work.
3: I guess you were trained well, Jesse.
2: Do you know what he's telling me now, sir?
3: What's that?
2: He's saying I should go have lunch, and I'm right near Colair HQ. Wanna come?
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3: Okay, I'll meet you by the front door.
2: Already here, sir.
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2: 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Skin cancers found and removed early are almost always curable. 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
11: Breaker, breaker to Mr. Rubin, sir.
12: This is Rubin. Is that you, Jesse?
11: That's affirmative, sir.
12: How's your day going?
11: Excellent, sir. Just got the AC going at Mrs. Guerrero's place.
12: Great job, Jesse.
11: Now I'm on my way to fix a grumpy air conditioner for Mr. Wilfong.
12: Sounds good. So, why were you calling me on the radio?
11: Oh, that. I just wanted to let you know I'm doing well on my own, sir.
12: That's great to hear, Jesse.
11: I was afraid I'd feel inadequate without my trainer Oscar beside me.
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11: But it's funny, sir. I can hear his voice in my head whenever I have a problem.
12: And what does he tell you?
11: He whispers the solution to me, and his answers always work.
12: I guess you were trained well, Jesse.
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12: What's that?
11: He's saying I should go have lunch, and I'm right near Colair HQ. Wanna come?
13: Call Colair because we can.
12: Okay, I'll meet you by the front door.
11: Already here, sir.
12: I should have known.
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8: Good morning. Happy Friday, Rio Grande Valley. Robin Gwen here from Fox News, Rio Grande Valley, giving you that full weather update. Now, for today, we are expecting those high temperatures to be reaching 90 degrees. And for this evening, those of you that do have those nightly plans, those temperatures are expected to be dropping down to those mid-70s. Now, we do have that 24% chance of rain with those wind speeds traveling between 10 to 15 miles per hour. For tomorrow on Saturday, that rain percentage chance is expected to rise to a 40%. Mostly cloudy skies with thunderstorms mainly throughout the morning. Highs throughout the day will be reaching 92 degrees, and those lows in the evening will remain in those mid-70s. For more information on these weather conditions, be sure to tune in weekday mornings and midday and every night at 9, only here on Fox News, Rio Grande Valley. I'm Robin Gwen, wishing you a great and safe weekend.
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2: 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Okay, it is time to give you today's Chicken Salad Factory flavor of the day. This is how we do it. If you don't know, you haven't heard how we play this chicken game. Okay, I don't know why I had to do that. I just had to. Are you awake? Are you awake? Let's do this. It's Friday, 7:46 on a TGIF. It's Friday! Okay, here we go. Today's Chicken Salad Factory flavor of the day. 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They're located in McAllen, Mission, Donna, Edinburgh. And you've got to go try them. They've got sweet flavors. They've got spicy flavors. They're so good. I mean, they have a lot of other stuff too. They've got their soups. They've got their sandwiches. They've got croissant sandwiches. They've got pasta salads. They just have a lot of food, a lot of stuff to eat. It's so yummy. Okay, let's do this. I'm going to give you, at the 7 o'clock hour, I'll give you the flavor of the day. You just hang on to it and you just be listening, because before 12 o'clock, I'll be asking for the ninth caller to call me and give me today's flavor of the day. And if you win, you get the right answer, you get a $30 gift certificate to go and try Chicken Salad Factory. How about that? Today's Chicken Salad Factory flavor of the day is, it's got grapes, toasted walnuts, and cranberries. The famous Waldorf. The famous Waldorf is today's Chicken Salad Factory flavor of the day. Okay, I hope you write it down, put it on your phone, do what you got to do. And then before 12 o'clock, when I announce, ask for the ninth caller, you can call me and give me that answer. And you'll win a $30 gift certificate. So be listening. 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

on a Friday. Feels like a Friday. Feels like the weekend is here. And guess what? The McAllen Public Works is giving away bikes. Bikes. And helmets. I got details coming up on 107.9 RGBFM.

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0: 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You got to join me and the crew over at the City of McAllen's Public Works Blog Party. That is happening tomorrow over at the, at the Public Works. That's located at 4201 North Benson Road. Look for the 107.9 vehicle. You'll find us there. You're going to find a lot of tents and just a big old party happening. They're going to be giving away children's bikes and helmets. A whole bunch of them, too. It's a free event. Everybody is welcome to go. They're going to have food, donuts for breakfast, and like hot dogs for lunch. It'll happen from 8 a.m. to noon. And there's going to be giveaways. They've got plants to give away while they last. So get there early. Supplies are limited. Get there early at 8 o'clock is when it starts. Of course, if you want those bikes, hijuesu. Yeah, got to get there early. 4201 North Benson Road. And, you know, this is the time when you can walk around and see all the machinery and really get to educate yourselves and the kids on how they do it for the trash, recycling, and just everything to, you know, keep our city beautiful. And everybody is welcome, not just McAllen. Everybody all around. It's a free event for everybody to go and join. Educational booths. They have a lot of booths. It's one of those that you get a bag and then boom, boom, boom, you go everyone and everybody's giving you something free like that. And then plants and food. No, but it's going to be real nice. So join us tomorrow morning, bright and early, 8 o'clock in the morning to noon. Don't miss out. 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

Here's to that sprayed and teased 80s look that some of us have never grown out of. 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

0: 107.9 RGVFM and movies coming out in theaters today for this weekend. First one out is In the Gray, rated R. Jake Gyllenhaal, Henry Cavill, and Isa Gonzalez are a team of elite covert operatives who are hired by Rosamund Pike to steal back a billion-dollar fortune that's now being guarded by a small army on a private island. That movie comes out today. The Wizard of the Kremlin, rated R. Paul Dano stars in this political drama as a guy described as the new Rasputin, a master manipulator who uses skills to help alleviate Putin to power in the chaotic final years of the Soviet Union. Jude Law comes out of this one. Jeffrey Wright are also in this movie. And there you go. Those are the movies coming out in theaters this weekend from 107.9 RGVFM.
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2: 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They're going to be giving away plants. You're going to enjoy it. You're going to enjoy it. I really want you to go see what it's all about, especially with everything, all the equipment that they have open for you to see, for the kids to see, how they do the recycling, how they throw the trash, how they pick up everything. It is awesome for them to learn. It is very educational. 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We'll see you out there. 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

0: AC going at Mrs. Guerrero's place.
1: Great job, Jesse.
0: Now I'm on my way to fix a grumpy air conditioner for Mr. Wilfong.
1: Sounds good. So, why were you calling me on the radio?
0: Oh, that. 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
1: That's great to hear, Jesse.
0: I was afraid I'd feel inadequate without my trainer Oscar beside me.
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0: But it's funny, sir. 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
0: 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And his answers always work.
1: I guess you were trained well, Jesse.
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0: 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And I'm right near Colair HQ. Wanna come?
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1: Okay, I'll meet you by the front door.
0: Already here, sir.
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3: Britney Spears. Britney. She went to a place called the Blue Dog Tavern in LA on Wednesday night. And, well, witnesses say she was acting kind of odd. Britney was there with a man and a woman, her assistant and her bodyguard. And at times during her meal, she was raising her voice, yelling, and even barking like a dog, witnesses say. She was also seen walking through the restaurant holding a knife. And after they finished their dinner, their table looked like a toddler, quote, a toddler had been there, unquote. Well, Britney's rep has a perfectly reasonable explanation for this. She says, "This is completely blown out of proportion. Britney was simply telling the story about her dog, how her dog was barking and barking at the neighbors," unquote. The rep also goes on to say, "At no point did she put anyone in danger with the knife. She was cutting her hamburger in half. What is the big deal? She is always being looked at for everything that she does now." Poor girl. She tries to go out and have, like, you know, a normal day, like normal folks go out and have a conversation, have a burger, and people are like, "Oh, she's holding a knife. Oh my goodness, she's holding a knife." She's just gonna cut her burger. She's barking like a dog. She was at the, what was it, the Blue Dog Tavern in LA. I really think this is just like nothing type of thing. They're just making it bigger than it has to be, I think, anyway. But I mean, she does come off on her social media acting kind of a little bit off, but she's doing her thing. She's working it. She's working it. There you go. That is your Celebrity Cheese on 107.9 RGVFM.
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15: Good morning. Happy Friday, Rio Grande Valley. Robin Gwen here from Fox News. Rio Grande Valley giving you that full weather update. Now for today, we are expecting those high temperatures to be reaching 90 degrees. And for this evening, those of you that do have those nightly plans, those temperatures are expected to be dropping down to those mid-70s. Now we do have that 24% chance of rain with those wind speeds traveling between 10 to 15 miles per hour. For tomorrow on Saturday, that rain percentage chance is expected to rise to a 40%. Mostly cloudy skies with thunderstorms mainly throughout the morning. Highs throughout the day will be reaching 92 degrees, and those lows in the evening will remain in those mid-70s. For more information on these weather conditions, be sure to tune in weekday mornings and midday and every night at 9, only here on Fox News, Rio Grande Valley. I'm Robin Gwen, wishing you a great and safe weekend.
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0: 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Okay, let's give away some food. 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A $30 Chicken Salad Factory gift certificate right about now for the ninth caller. 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They're located in Mission, McAllen, Edinburgh, and Donna. And right now, I need the ninth caller. 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It could be for yourself or you plus one. 888-691-1079. That's 888-691-1079. 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Good luck.
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1: Good morning. Happy Friday, Rio Grande Valley. Robin Gwen here from Fox News, Rio Grande Valley, giving you that full weather update. Now for today, we are expecting those high temperatures to be reaching 90 degrees. And for this evening, those of you that do have those nightly plans, those temperatures are expected to be dropping down to those mid-70s. Now we do have that 24% chance of rain with those wind speeds traveling between 10 to 15 miles per hour. For tomorrow on Saturday, that rain percentage chance is expected to rise to a 40%. Mostly cloudy skies with thunderstorms mainly throughout the morning. Highs throughout the day will be reaching 92 degrees, and those lows in the evening will remain in those mid-70s. For more information on these weather conditions, be sure to tune in weekday mornings and midday and every night at 9, only here on Fox News, Rio Grande Valley. I'm Robin Gwen, wishing you a great and safe weekend.
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1: Am I the caller?
0: Who's this?
1: Joe.
0: Joe, you are my ninth caller, but you're not my winner yet. All right, were you listening earlier today?
1: I think so.
0: I hope so. That's the only way you're going to win. All right, you got to tell me today's Chicken Salad Factory flavor of the day.
1: Was it the Waldorf?
0: Yeah, but what's the first? It's got two names. Something Waldorf.
1: Oh, Famous Waldorf?
0: The Famous Waldorf. You are my winner!
1: All right.
0: You just have to be listening at around the 7 o'clock hours when I give you the flavor of the day. And today's was the Famous Waldorf. It's got grapes, toasted walnuts, and cranberries. It tastes super good. Have you ever been there?
1: No, I have not.
0: Well, now you're going to go on us. It's a $30 gift certificate, so you can have lunch or dinner at any of the four locations that they have in McAllen, in Mission, in Donna, and Edinburgh.
1: All right, sounds good.
0: Well, you're going to get to go and try it out for the first time. Of course, they have a lot of other stuff. They got soups, they've got hot sandwiches, they got pasta salads, they've got all kinds of stuff. Lots of good food, and the 17 different chicken salad flavors, they're also good. Thank you so much for listening and playing along. Before I give you this $30 gift certificate for the Chicken Salad Factory, you got to tell me, what's your number one radio station?
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say honey never expires, and they mean it. Some honey was found in a 3,000-year-old ancient Egyptian tomb, and it's still safe to eat. Who tried it? I wouldn't want to be the guinea pig to try that. Who would want to be the guinea pig to try that? I don't think so. But yeah, I mean, they say honey doesn't expire. 3,000-year-old honey. 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
1: I need variety.
0: Coming your way right after this. Here's Roxy in the morning with the RGB story of the hour.
2: So, you know, some relationships start with Netflix and chill. And this story is just, you know, gonna end with Netflix and see who continues to chill with them on their own. Newsweek has an article on a 33-year-old woman named LaDon Richardson who got divorced a little while ago and had an interesting response when a judge asked her what she wanted in the final settlement. Yep, you already guessed it. She said, "All I want is the car, the dog, and his Netflix password." It was a bit, you know, kind of like at the time, just throwing stuff out there. But it was actually written into the official divorce agreement. LaDon would retain access to the Netflix password indefinitely. And that's worth something since Netflix is constantly hiking their prices. She still has access to the account with her own profile intact, but it may not last forever. She might be out of luck if her ex cancels his subscription, but she's fine with that. She says, "I wasn't trying to be cruel or vindictive. It was one small thing at the end of a really heavy process." Yeah, so now divorcing couples can debate who gets the Netflix password. Man, that's just a little bit crazy right there. That's your story of the day, of the hour on 107.9 RGBFM. 11:16. Good morning.
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1: 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Tomorrow is the day that you could be walking away with a free bicycle. Yes, at the City of McAllen Public Works Block Party. It's happening on Saturday from 8 a.m. to noon. They're going to be giving away free children's bikes, something like 100 of them and helmets. But you've got to show up because they're going to do this where they're going to give away these really cool vests, like work vests. And then inside of one of them, several of them, there's going to be a golden ticket. And whoever has a golden ticket, you get to go and claim your bike, a free bicycle and helmets. They're going to have free donuts in the morning and then hot dogs for lunch. They're going to give away plants. You know, they do this every year. They give away plants. They give away trees. But first come, first serve. Supplies are limited, so get there early. That's located at 4201 North Benson Road. I'll be out there broadcasting live. Look for the 107.9 vehicle. You'll find us there. You'll find all the tents. They're going to have lots of booths, equipment display. You get to see how everything works. It is really cool. It's something to do tomorrow morning. Wake up. It's going to be a beautiful morning for you to do something with the kids. So take them tomorrow. Lots of stuff to do at the McAllen Public Works Block Party. It's a free event for everybody. 4201 North Benson Road in McAllen with 107.9 RGBFM.
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Cuento. I'm done. I'm out of here. But I'll be back tomorrow. I'll be out in the streets tomorrow over at the McAllen Public Works block party. That's on Benson Road. Just look for the 107 vehicle. That's where the recycling center is. Join us. We'll be there. I'll be there at 9 o'clock in the morning. Lots of goodies for you. Have yourself a great one, a safe one. Let's go have some lunch along with downing it all with the Dr. Pepper. Hasta la próxima, si os quiere. 107.9.

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11: Breaker, breaker to Mr. Rubin, sir.
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